0: Ella Langley, Choosing Texas, at number 7 here on the countdown. We have been hanging out with Keith Urban all day in studio. 2 songs out now, and this summer we'll get the whole album. Always love seeing you. Thanks for coming
1: by. You too, Bubby.
0: There he is.
1: Thank you, guys.
0: The wonderfully talented. Do you smell good today?
2: He does.
3: Did you smell him?
0: I'm smell blind.
2: smell blind. It smells. We've switched it up though.
3: Yeah, this one's a little.
2: This is different.
3: Stronger.
0: Are you guys serious?
2: No, I don't. I wouldn't say strong. Like it's a different scent though.
0: Do you change scents during the year? Do you have like a fall scent and a spring scent?
1: No, not seasonal based, but just I like blending things. They'll take several different things.
0: Now that you're known for smelling good, do you feel like now you always have to smell good because that's kind of your thing?
1: No, I just like smelling good. My dad always did, so that's how I grew up. Mm. Yeah, my dad always smelled good. Even though he just wore Brute. That was it.
0: That's all I wore. When I wore cologne, it was a little green bottle of Brute. Yeah. First cologne I ever bought at Walmart.
1: Yeah.
0: It was awesome.
1: It works.
0: Yeah. Yeah. I don't know.
2: So you do your own concoction. There's
1: put several things together.
0: You do?
2: Mm. Yeah, that's what he just said. He mixes it up.
0: I thought he like does a different one every day, mixes it up. I didn't know
2: he probably layers.
0: He's got beakers in his house.
3: Wow, you're a chemist.
2: No, probably just squirt.
1: No, it's good because if you layer, then you sort of it becomes your own thing.
2: That's why I've never smelled what I'm smelling right now. It's good. It's a new scent.
1: Yeah.
2: Or something.
0: All right, there it is. Smell hour. the smell minute with Keith Urban. All right, there he is, Keith Urban. Everybody, nice job.
1: Thank you, guys.
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5: Tonight, partly cloudy with a chance of showers and a low of 3. Tomorrow, a mix of sun and cloud with a high of 12 and a chance of showers in the afternoon. Tuesday, sunny skies ahead with a high of 15. And Wednesday, expecting showers with a high of 13. Currently, it's 10.
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or almost made it, comes from Zach John King. This did not make the countdown, but we feel like it will because it's a great song and it's moving fast. It's all about being a few Jack and Cokes in and thinking about past relationships. Here is Zach John King with Get to Drinkin', our Almost Made It Song of the Week on the Country Top 30.

0: Luke Combs, Days Like These, at number 6 here on the countdown. Now let's play What Year Was It?
1: What year was it?
0: All these things happen in the same year. What year was it? The final Lord of the Rings film was released. Reuben and Clay divided the nation on season 2 of American Idol. Spoiler, Reuben wins. And Apple launches the iTunes Store. What year was it? The final Lord of the Rings hits theaters. Reuben and Clay on American Idol, and the iTunes Store is launched. What year was it? If your guess was 2003, you are correct. Also from that year, here is Tim McGraw, Real Good Man on the Country Talk.

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0: you. We've now made it to the top three songs of the week. We are now at song number three. It is Tucker Wetmore and Brunette on the Country Top 30.
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0: Keith Urban, Somebody Like You, by request, here on The Countdown. Now, this was pretty cool. A couple weekends ago at Stagecoach, Cody Johnson let some fans listen to his song Hello Lonesome by putting headphones on, and they were the only ones that got to hear it. Cody Johnson at number 2 with The Fall, here on the Country Top 30.
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1: It's time for the good news.
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3: Tell me something good.
0: Bryson is a dedicated court employee in Washington, and he's on a mission to prove that good books can help create a better future for everybody, including those behind bars. Through his charity group, Pages of Redemption, he's already hand-delivered over 300 books to county jails all across the state. He's partnered with local libraries, best-selling authors are even sending him their books as well, and he's making sure that incarcerated folks get an important escape that boosts literacy and encourages a positive transition back into the community. And I think that is somebody, that's something that you have to understand in order to know that you can actually help and affect that change, because a lot of folks get in the system and that's just a revolving door. Like, you go in, it's time lost, it's hard to get a job. How do you have money? You got to have money to eat, pay the bills, so you can't get a job. So what do you do? It's just a revolving door. So with what he's doing, which is pretty remarkable, is making sure that, and it's all kinds of books too. It's like law books. It's also fiction books. Anyway, big shout out. Can you tell I had a lot of family in prison?
4: Yeah, you know a lot about that.
0: Can you tell my...
4: knowledgeable about that stuff.
0: Big shout out to Bryson. This is from Your Source One. That is what it's all about.
1: That was Tell Me Something Good.
0: The number one song coming up next, it's the artist that had last week's number one song, but it's not the same song. Find out what that song is next.
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0: Thank you so much for listening. Hope you have or had a great Mother's Day weekend. And now it's time for the number one song of the week. Now, Luke Combs had the number one song last week. He has it again this week, but it's a different song. At number one this week, it is Sleepless in a Hotel Room from Luke Combs here on the Country Top 30.
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1: Tonight, partly cloudy with a chance of showers and a low of 3. Tomorrow, a mix of sun and cloud with a high of 12 and a chance of afternoon showers. Tuesday, sunny and a high of 15. And Wednesday, showers in some areas with a high of 13. Currently, it's 10.

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0: 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That means Big G and Maddie in the morning. And New Country all day. 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
1: Tonight, partly cloudy with a chance of showers and a low of 3. Tomorrow, a mix of sun and cloud with a high of 12 and a good chance of showers in the afternoon. Tuesday, sunny and a nice high of 15. And Wednesday, showers with a high of 13. Currently, it's 9.

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1: Tonight, clear skies and a low of 3. Tomorrow, a mix of sun and clouds with a high of 12 and a chance of afternoon showers. Tuesday, sunny all day with a nice high of 15. And Wednesday, expect showers with a high of 13. Currently, it's 9.

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0: 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That means local news, traffic, and weather. Every morning and afternoon. 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

0: 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You've unlocked the ability to hear new music first by doing absolutely nothing except listening to us. 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
1: I'm Lorena Dixon, keeping you in the loop this morning. Kingston police are warning residents about door-to-door paving scams. Officers say scammers often claim they're already working nearby and can offer discounted driveway paving using leftover materials. Homeowners are sometimes asked to pay cash upfront, only to receive unfinished or poor quality work. Police say residents should research contractors, get written estimates, and avoid high-pressure sales tactics. Anyone who believes they may have been targeted is asked to contact Kingston Police. Kingston Police and Kingston Fire and Rescue have officially switched to Next Generation 911, a new digital emergency communication system designed to improve response times and reliability. The upgraded network gives dispatchers more accurate caller information, stronger cybersecurity, and better backup support during outages. Residents will still dial 911 the same way in an emergency. Officials say future upgrades could include real-time text and live emergency video features for first responders. And Kingston-based youth transit advocate Dan Hendry has been selected to attend the 2026 Governor General's Canadian Leadership Conference. Hendry was recognized for helping grow the Get on the Bus movement, which promotes youth access to public transit across the country.
2: I've been kind of in Kingston and working in sustainability and transit for many years, and I guess to have the opportunity, it was mind-blowing. It's just great to see the type of work that I'm participating in being recognized in the way of, you know, the importance and hopefully something that we can help other Canadian cities with.
1: The conference brings together 250 emerging leaders from across the country, while the Kingston-born Transit Initiative continues expanding into communities nationwide. In sports last night in the NHL, Montreal beat Buffalo 6-2. Montreal now leads the series 2-1. Anaheim beat Vegas 4-3. The series tied 2-2. In the PWHL, Ottawa beat Boston 4-3 in double overtime. Ottawa wins 3-1. In baseball action, the Jays fell to the Angels 6-1. And in basketball action, New York beat Philadelphia and Minnesota beat San Antonio. The next time you're scrolling through your phone, visit KingstonDaily.ca and see what Kingston is talking about. 401 Traffic and Weather together next.
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0: 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Traffic and weather together.
10: Well, good Monday morning. Taking a first look at your drive, I just did a first run through the traffic cameras and the 401 between Belleville and Brockville. Very lightly traveled at this hour. No live lane issues eastbound or westbound. Traffic is moving at the speed limit. Your forecast for today, we are looking at a mix of sun and clouds. Slight chance of a shower or thunderstorm this afternoon. The high getting up to 12 degrees. Partly cloudy tonight. Slight chance of showers this evening with the risk of a thunderstorm. Low dropping down to plus one. So again, there is a risk of frost overnight. Tomorrow, we're going to see sunshine with the high reaching 12. 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
0: Where Kingston's country lives. That means Big G and Maddie in the morning. And New Country all day. 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

0: Kingston's New Country, 98.9. Dallas Smith, they don't make them like you. Well, you're back.
1: I'm back, baby. I'm back.
0: Doing okay? You got some rest?
1: Yeah.
0: A little relaxation?
1: This song ever going to end? Here we go.
0: Well, they don't make them like you, Biggie. They just don't make them like you.
1: Well, I heard you and Potter doing pretty good there.
0: Always nice to have Potter around once in a while.
1: Yeah, it is good to have Potter around.
0: Yeah, he's a great addition to the show anytime. Yeah. So, we got a brand new week underway.
1: Yes, exactly.
0: These days are getting longer and longer.
1: It was nice to go out there this morning and actually see a blue sky over to the east, which was nice.
0: Mm-hmm. Yeah, I think sunrise at 5:43 in the morning.
1: Wow.
0: And, well, days are going to keep getting longer until the summer solstice, June 21st, right? Yeah. I think I'm right there.
1: Yeah, I think you're right. That's right. Yeah.
0: So, well, we got a lot happening today. Monday, that means a lame joke of the day.
1: You're going to have to catch me up on all this stuff that's going on because I didn't pay a lot of attention, to be honest with you.
0: Well, that's the way it's supposed to be when you take a break.
1: Exactly.
0: Get away from the office.
1: Yeah, got away from the office. Did a bunch of chores around the gated community. I know you went to the ungated community yesterday, right? How was that?
0: Yeah, I got everything... Not everything working. Had a bit of a leak.
1: Uh-oh.
0: All right, JR, are you listening?
1: JR, you may...
0: I'll be phoning you later. Get Jimmy to go on the road here.
1: JR did say to me, gee, things must have been good with Maddie because I didn't hear from him.
0: Yeah. Everything's going well until we sprung a leak.
1: Oh, boy.
0: So anyway, I don't have the tool to fix that one.
1: No.
0: But at any rate, we'll get her all working. But... the black flies weren't too bad.
1: No, good.
0: Yeah. I guess because of the colder weather and the wind, it kind of kept them at bay, but I still have a few bites on me, but not as bad as usual. Other than that, it was a good weekend.
1: Okay.
0: Yeah. Got a new contest starting this morning.
1: Oh, yeah. What's that, Matty?
0: Bronx and Tongues. The Rodeo and Country Music Fest happening in Ottawa again this year. We'll tell you more about that.
1: Okay.
0: And Habs. Flying last night.
1: They sure were, boy. Yeah. I was happy.
0: Mm, so they win. They take a 2-1 lead over Buffalo. The Ducks win. They're tied. They tied their series with Vegas now. Blue Jays lose, and they return home to play the Tampa Bay Rays tonight. Plus, all the usual goodies. Tim Bowles will drop by after 8 o'clock with the race report. And, of course, we'll look at some special days in just a few minutes. Remember.

Coming up with Big G and Maddie on Kingston's new country 98.9.

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1: Let's look at the weather forecast, all right? Okay, doesn't look too bad for today. Mainly cloudy, though, with a chance. Doesn't look too bad. Doesn't look too good either.
0: No, I guess
1: chance
0: not.
1: Chance of showers this afternoon, risk of a thunderstorm, and a high of only 12 degrees today. Is it going to stay on the cool side?
0: Yeah, but it's going to warm up for the weekend by the looks of it, so that's good.
1: All right. Finally get some spring-like weather. Partly cloudy night, chance of showers and risk of a thunderstorm, low plus one, risk of frost again. And Tuesday, mainly sunny with a high of 12, and Wednesday, showers, high 13. Current temperature, plus five in downtown Kingston.
0: And today is May 11th. It's Hostess Cupcake Day.
1: Oh, really?
0: Yeah.
1: I like Hostess Cupcakes.
0: Yeah, I'm not into Hostess Cupcakes. I like the homemades, but nevertheless.
1: Any kind of cake.
0: Yeah,
1: I'm into it.
0: I know you are. Yeah, I know you are big time.
1: Just like French fries.
0: The anniversary. I got a story about some French fries that I did last week. But anyway, anniversary of the introduction of the chocolate cupcakes by the Taggart Bakery of Indianapolis. Two cupcakes sold for 5 cents.
1: Wow.
0: Yep. The Taggart Baking Company was purchased by the Continental Baking Company in 1925 and renamed it Hostess Cupcakes. After two bankruptcies, Hostess went out of business in 2012 as the result of a worker strike. And it was bought by investors back in 2013, and they brought back, guess what? The good old Hostess Cupcakes.
1: Twilight Zone Day today.
0: Oh, wait a minute. It's Twilight Zone?
1: Twilight Zone. Remember this?
0: Oh, yeah.
1: Woo! Yeah, man. Celebrates the iconic TV show created, narrated, and often written by Rod Serling. It premiered in 1959.
0: Yes, I remember.
1: No clear explanation as to why May 11th today was chosen as the date, but it is Twilight Zone Day.
0: Oh, very scary, very, very scary.
1: Almost like walking under a ladder. Be careful out there. Don't let any black cat, hopefully a black cat doesn't run out in front of you. Hopefully a Scottish guy doesn't climb a ladder in front of you.
0: What? A Scottish guy? Well, I'd never heard that one before.
1: Wearing a kilt. I just threw that in there.
0: Oh, did you? Especially wearing a kilt.
1: Okay.
0: Some people just go nuts about that stuff.
1: Six. Hit the
0: it's lame joke day.
1: All right.
0: 620.
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3: Good morning, I'm Lorena Dixon from the KingstonDaily.ca newsroom. Here's what's happening over the next 48 hours in the city. Cataraqui Center is turning an ordinary mall visit into a morning full of fun, music, and storytime magic for families across Kingston. 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That's this Saturday. 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
8: Well, with this check on your drive, the 401 between Belleville and Brockville continues to be lightly traveled at this hour. Not seeing any live lane issues. Eastbound or westbound traffic definitely moving at the speed limit. We do have cloud cover for the most part today. Some sunshine and a slight chance of afternoon showers. Look for the high to reach 12 degrees. If we see those showers, could see a thunderstorm as well. That could linger into the evening, the chance of showers or thunderstorms, and partly cloudy overnight. Cold, though, low dropping down to plus 1. There will be another risk of frost. Tomorrow, sunshine with the high reaching 12. 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

0: Kingston's New Country, 98.9. Stephen Lee Olsen, Nashville or nothing. Well, just checking the weather Doppler window, and mainly cloudy day on the way for today. Chance of showers this afternoon. Risk of a thunderstorm and a high of 12 degrees. Current temperature, it's 5 right now in downtown Kingston.
1: Friday night, I went to Can-Am Speedway for the big races down there. I got to tell you, I don't think I've been colder. I can talk to Baltz about this when he gets in here.
0: Mm-hmm.
1: Can't they do something to heat up the things down there? I mean, the coldest seats in the world on those pines. But hopefully, by this weekend, and the opening of Brockville Speedway, it's going to be a little warmer, so they say.
0: Well, I got up Saturday morning. It was 1 degree at the campsite.
1: Exactly.
0: 1 degree.
1: 1 degree, wow.
0: Yeah, it was cold.
1: Did the furnace work okay?
0: Yeah, I got everything working, everything but that water leak.
1: Oh, boy.
0: We'll talk to the big JR a little later.
1: All right.
0: So, it's a Monday, you know what that means?
1: It means it's the lame joke of the day.
0: The worst jokes you're going to hear all week long, my friend.
1: Exactly.
0: We'll start it off with this. Did you hear about the man who died, the poor guy died, after he fell into a vat of coffee?
1: He fell into a vat of coffee?
0: Yes.
1: And how did he die?
0: Well, he just died, but I guess it was instant.
1: Okay. Yeah.
0: All right.
1: Yeah. Is that
0: boss,
1: it?
0: Boss says, kid, I'm sorry, you're just not cut out to be a mime.
1: You're not cut out to be a mime?
0: Mm. Kid says, well, was it something I said? He said, yeah. You got it, right?
1: Yeah, of course I got it.
0: That's all I got.
1: Where are leopards not... Why are leopards not good at playing hide-and-seek, Matty?
0: Why, they're easy to spot?
1: Exactly.
0: Is that it?
1: They're always spotted, yeah.
0: Okay.
1: I got one more, though. One more. What do you call a bear with no teeth? What do you call a bear with no teeth?
0: I don't know.
1: A gummy bear.

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1: Weather-wise, let's see what we got here. Mainly cloudy skies as I check the weather Doppler window. And yeah, keep your eye on the sky because showers in the forecast for this afternoon. Risk of a thunderstorm. High 12 degrees. And it's steady right now at 5 in downtown Kingston.
0: Apparently a big thunderstorm rolled through here on the weekend. I didn't hear it.
1: We got some rain Saturday night, and it was heavy at times, but yeah. It only lasted about an hour or so. And okay, yeah, pike fishing opened on the weekend.
0: Yes, I hear that.
1: Yeah, a lot of guys were out. And, well, hope you did well. And, of course, Mother's Day yesterday.
0: Mm-hmm.
1: And all you mothers, I hope you had a wonderful day yesterday.
0: At the restaurant yesterday.
1: Every restaurant.
0: I know. Right? I was just going to say, packed full.
1: Yeah.
0: And all the gifts that were on the tables. And I think you hit it always right, Matty, when you always say, what's Father's Day? It's the same as Mother's Day without the gifts.
1: With no presents. I got Precious a real nice one yesterday.
0: Oh, that's nice.
1: Yeah. I said, what do you want? Don't worry about it. I said, what do you mean, don't worry about
0: exactly.
1: it?
0: Yeah, exactly.
1: That's what they always say.
0: I right? hear you.
1: No, don't get me anything. Don't get me anything. So I did get her something.
0: Mm-hmm.
1: Couple of baked potatoes. She loves baked potatoes.
0: At least you baked the potatoes, right?
1: No. I ordered them from a restaurant.
0: Oh, did you?
1: I said, loaded baked potatoes,
0: loaded baked
1: by the
0: potatoes
1: way.
0: Potatoes, and you went to the restaurant. Yeah. Okay.
1: Well, there you go.
0: Here's Ella. Oh, yeah. We're Ella fellas for sure.
1: Yeah.
0: Here we are with Be Her.

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1: Good morning, I'm Lorena Dixon from the KingstonDaily.ca newsroom with What's Good in Kingston. A new infant and early mental health care pathway is launching in the KFLNA region to help families access support sooner. 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Anya Cahill, a registered nurse with Southeast Public Health, says the first years of life are key to long-term well-being.
2: Well, there's no other period of brain development that's as critical to setting the stage for human growth, development, and positive or negative mental health as is in the first 6 years of a child's life.
1: The pathway aims to identify concerns early and guide families to the right supports across local and rural communities. You can read this story at KingstonDaily.ca. 401 Traffic and Weather together next.
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2: Taking another look at your drive, the 401 continues to be lightly traveled with no live lane issues or slowdowns if you're traveling eastbound or westbound between Belleville and Brockville. Traffic is definitely moving at the speed limit. Your forecast for today, we are looking at cloud cover for the most part as we get into this day. Slight chance of an afternoon shower or thunderstorm with a high reaching 12. Slight chance a shower or thunderstorm could linger into this evening, then partly cloudy and cold overnight. Low dropping down to plus 1, so there is a risk of frost. And then tomorrow, we're looking at sunshine with the high reaching 12. 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
5: Well, here we go. It's 6:45. That means Jeff Code's classic song of the morning. And we're going to back a little ways for this one. And I should mention the fact Jeff Code can be heard right here every Sunday morning from 6 till noon.
6: I haven't had the opportunity because I was off to thank Jeff and the boys for the great show they put on a week ago Friday night.
5: Cause yeah, Friends in Low Places.
6: Yeah, I was off. But boy, he had the crowd going, didn't he?
5: Well, they got him up and moving, that's for sure. All the codes were there, we know that.
6: Yeah, exactly.
5: We're not going to go through that whole spiel.
6: No, we're not.
5: Thanks for showing up.
6: Hey, let's go back to 1973 for this song. It was written by a couple of guys, actually. Terry Stafford was one of them, and Terry was a good pop guy. He wrote some stuff even for Elvis, if you remember.
5: Well, he had a big hit called Suspicion, too.
6: Exactly. He did.
5: He sounded just like Elvis, as a matter of fact.
6: What happened?
5: We're going to dig that up someday.
6: Yeah, we got it. What happened was his partner there was watching a commercial on television. It was for FedEx. Mm-hmm. And the FedEx said, here in Texas, wherever you want to send your parcel, we can get it to places like Amarillo by morning.
5: Oh, okay.
6: They went to bed that night, got up in the morning, and said, you know what? That's a good title for a song. So they collaborated, and within 30 minutes, this song had been written. Terry recorded it, and it was released in November of 1973 on the Billboard charts. Then George Strait got a hold of it, and he re-recorded it and released it on the country Billboard charts. It's a song they now call one of George's classics. And it did reach number one. Amarillo by Morning.
5: I saw him record this live way back in the early 80s.
6: Really, eh?
5: Yeah. Courtliff Park and Clara Lyle. Here's our classic song of the morning.

0: George Burns and Luke Bryan this morning on Kingston's New Country 98.9. Man, every time I hear that song, it reminds me of that old song I used to sing way back, Matty, when I was on CFGM.
1: You used to sing?
0: Yeah, well, I had a little part there. A song. I actually co-wrote it with Don Daner. Don Daner and I wrote a song.
1: All right.
0: Yeah, it was called 50 Days in the Saddle by Major Bumsore.
1: Okay.
0: But
1: didn't make it on the charts, did it?
0: It didn't quite make it, no.
1: Didn't make it out of the studio,
0: 50 Days
1: did it?
0: In the Saddle by Major Bumsore. Okay.
1: Okay, that was a... You want to go back and take a break another week or something? You want to...
0: I'm too fired up today, am I?
1: Okay, mainly cloudy day. Chance of showers this afternoon. Risk of a thunderstorm at a high of 12. And yeah, we're holding steady right now, plus 5. Brand new contest we're going to tell you about starts today. You can win tickets to Bronx and Tonks Rodeo and Country Music Fest.

0: All right, let's tell you about this contest that's happening, right?
1: Yeah.
0: Starts today. You can win tickets to Bronx and Tonks Rodeo and Country Music Fest. We had this last year, too, didn't we? Bronx and Tonks, a one-day live event at Ottawa Stadium that fuses the raw adrenaline and professional rodeo with the power of Canadian country music. So there you go, featuring elite rodeo competition produced by Black Cleek Rodeo, followed by a stadium-scale concert headlined by Dean Brody and the Recklaws.
1: Yeah, all you got to do is go to... Are you ready for this? It's very simple. Go to online. Just go to our online... it's whatsonkingston.ca and enter. Yeah. And you can start today. You can enter many times as you want. We'll make the announcement. We'll make the announcement on Tuesday, right after the long weekend, of course. Yeah. It's a long weekend coming up.
0: So check it out. KingstonDaily.ca. You could be the next big winner.
1: Here's High Valley this morning. And Make You Mine on Kingston's New Country.

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1: I'm Lorena Dixon, keeping you in the loop this morning. Kingston police are reminding homeowners to stay alert for driveway paving scams this spring. Police say some contractors are going door to door offering cheap paving deals and claiming they have leftover materials from nearby jobs. Victims can be left with unfinished driveways, poor workmanship, or piles of debris abandoned on their property. Residents are being urged to avoid advance cash payments and independently verify businesses before hiring them. Anyone with information or concerns should contact Kingston Police. Underwater enthusiasts in Kingston got to see a presentation of the 2025 discovery of a rare untouched ship at the bottom of Lake Ontario. Unearthing Lake Ontario's untouched shipwreck was hosted by the Great Lakes Museum on May 1st. President of the Ontario Underwater Council, Hasten Chack, says they initially were searching for another ship, Rapid City, that sank near Toronto in 1917.
2: When we got to the bottom, we found a two-mast vessel with both masts still standing upright, including the top mast, which is very rare in Great Lakes.
1: Chack says the presentation has been shown in 60 countries and translated into 12 different languages. And federal health officials say the overall risk from a new hantavirus strain is low, despite several possible Canadian exposures linked to a cruise ship outbreak. Dr. Josh Reimer says hantaviruses are spread through rodents and can sometimes infect humans. Several people connected to the outbreak are isolating in BC. In sports, in the NHL, Montreal beat Buffalo 6-2 last night. Montreal now leads the series 2-1. Anaheim beat Vegas 4-3. That series tied 2-all. In the PWHL, Ottawa beat Boston 4-3 in double overtime. Ottawa wins that series 3-1. In Major League Baseball, the Angels beat Toronto 6-1. And in the NBA, New York is moving on, winning their series with Philadelphia 4-0. The next time you're scrolling through your phone, visit KingstonDaily.ca and see what Kingston is talking about. 401 Traffic and Weather together next.
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11: Well, it continues to be a problem-free drive this morning. I'm not seeing any live lane issues on the traffic cameras, eastbound or westbound on the 401 between Belleville and Brockville. No slowdowns, traffic moving at the speed limit. Your forecast for today, we are looking at cloud cover for the most part as the day goes along. There's a slight chance of an afternoon shower or thunderstorm with the high reaching 12. Partly cloudy tonight. There is a slight chance of a shower or thunderstorm lingering into this evening. Cold overnight with the low down to +1, so there will be another risk of frost. And then tomorrow, we're looking at sunshine with the high reaching 12. Drivers in Kingston know that after hitting some of our worst potholes, the smartest thing they should do is have Auto Service Kingston perform their next oil change, as suspension inspections are always included with your oil changes. 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
12: 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Woo!
0: Where Kingston's country lives. That means local news, traffic, and weather every morning and afternoon. Because that's what Kingston expects. 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

0: Hey, Sam Hunt this morning.
1: Oh, yeah. Hard to forget on Kingston's Duke 98.9, 7:09 in the morning is our time.
2: Well, I'm seeing some blue in that sky up there, but they're calling for mainly cloudy skies with a chance of showers this afternoon. Risk of a thunderstorm and a high of 12.
1: Are you kidding? I can see the sun out right now over your shoulder.
2: Okay, so let's call it a mix of sun and cloud.
1: Exactly.
2: But it says mainly cloudy.
1: All right.
2: Okay, but we are seeing some sun. That's good. High today, 12 degrees. Partly cloudy night, chance of showers and risk of a thunderstorm early. And the low tonight, plus one, just above freezing again.
1: Oh, boy.
2: And you know what that means? A risk of frost will protect your little plants and flowers.
1: So. It's a good job I haven't planted yet this year.
2: Mm. Okay. So, well, most people plant
1: May
2: 2-4 weeks.
1: Yeah, exactly. You're right.
2: But it's coming a week earlier this year. May 2-4 is on the 17th.
1: Exactly.
2: A week from yesterday, right?
1: Mm-hmm. Yeah.
2: So be prepared. Okay, it is time for Country Corner. What do you got?
1: Well, The Voice is shaking things up.
2: Oh?
1: For season 30, the newest coach is going to be, he's everywhere, Riley Green.
2: Oh, okay.
1: Is this another Blake Shelton? I mean, the guy shows up everywhere.
2: No.
1: Anyway, he's going to join Kelly Clarkson, Adam Levine, when the show returns this fall. Season 29 wrapped up with Clarkson, Levine, John Legend as a three-coach panel. But season 30 brings the format back to four coaches, with one more name still to be announced. They haven't made that decision, I guess. Probably Shelton. Anyway, Green is best known for his hits like There Was a Girl, I Wish Grandpa's Never Died, Half of Me, and Different Round Here with Luke Combs. Well, this is his first time coaching in a singing competition. He's no stranger to TV. He starred as CMT's Redneck Island in 2012. I didn't know that. And recently appeared in the four-episode arc of CBS's Marshals, which we've already been talking about.
2: Watched that last night.
1: He announced on the news on Instagram with a voicemail from Clarkson, who welcomed him to the show, calling her a super fan. And then playfully warned him that Team Kelly plans to whoop his rear end. Green responded, "I guess y'all can start calling me Coach. See you this fall." Kelly sent Riley the Voice chair with his name on the back.
2: Well, he's everywhere.
1: Yeah, I guess so.
2: Well, Maren Morris was honored last week for something she's been doing quietly for years, and that's giving back to public school music programs. Singer received the Creative Dreamers Award at the 2026 Music Will Benefit in New York City on May 7th. Recognition fits her perfectly because she has a long donated her meet-and-greet earnings to fine arts departments and underfunded schools, starting with her own high school, and later the school where her friend Karina Agro taught. Agro, who co-authored two children's books with Morris and his godmother to her son Hayes, presented the award and revealed that Morris never publicizes her donations.
1: Wow.
2: She simply wants kids to have new instruments, new choir dresses, and better clothes.
1: Isn't that nice?
2: Mm-hmm. Way to go, Maren Morris. All righty, we're moving along on a Monday. Welcome to a brand new week. Here's

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But you're here, and so are we. Wake the fun up with Big G and Maddie on Kingston's new country, 98.9.

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2: Good morning, I'm Lorena Dixon from the KingstonDaily.ca newsroom. Here's what's happening over the next 48 hours in the city. Cataraqui Center is turning an ordinary mall visit into a morning full of fun, music, and storytime magic for families across Kingston. 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Artists of every skill level are welcome to enjoy a free evening of creativity, conversation, and community through arts, crafts, peer mentorship, and collaborative discussions. Turning to local sports, the Kingston Sentinels women's team hits the field again May 16th. That's this Saturday. While the men's team returns on the 20th. If you have an event you'd like to submit, head to our website, kingstondaily.ca. 401 Traffic and Weather together next.
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7: Well, it continues to be a problem-free drive on this Monday morning. If you are traveling the 401 anywhere eastbound or westbound between Belleville and Brockville, not going to find any live lane issues or slowdowns. Your forecast for today, we are looking at cloud cover for the most part. Slight chance of an afternoon shower or thunderstorm. The high to get up to only 12. Slight chance of a shower or thunderstorm lingering into this evening, then partly cloudy overnight and cold. Low down to +1, so there is a risk of frost. And then tomorrow we're looking at sunshine with the high reaching 12. 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

0: Don't let me down. Don't sell me out. How you doing? It's a Monday. Wake the fun. Potter almost screwed it up.
1: He did, he?
0: Oh, he came close.
1: Wow.
0: Yeah. I put him to the test.
1: He did? And yeah. He passed it, well, relatively.
0: Yeah, but not with flying colors.
1: No, okay.
0: He almost got us in trouble.
1: You in trouble, yeah. I wasn't here.
0: Yeah, but he's here. Taking your place.
1: Oh, I see.
0: All right.
1: So that would have included me no matter what, right?
0: Okay, let me see what you got here. Come on.
1: What?
0: Come on.
1: What?
0: Spit it out.
1: What? About what?
0: You know what we're just talking about.
1: Wake the fun up?
0: Yeah.
1: Oh, okay. All right. Well, I'm okay with that.
0: Well, I'll do it.
1: Wake the fun up. There you go.
0: That was pretty lame, I got to tell you.
1: All right.
0: So, you know what it is? You know what time it is?
1: I have no idea.
0: Time for Stump the Dummies.
1: Oh, it's time to Stump the Dummies. Yes, brought to you each and every morning by our good friends at Pat's. That's right. You know, what happens is when you get away,
0: yeah,
1: you kind of forget about this stuff. There's no one better than Pat's. I knew there was an intro missing someplace.
0: Yeah.
1: Stump the Dummies brought to you by the Flying O'Briens at Pat's Radiator and Auto Service. With spring here and summer about to happen, it's going to be up into the 20s this weekend.
0: Mm-hmm.
1: So that's going to be a summer-type weekend.
0: We're due.
1: It's time to check your automobile for all the summer needs. You know, change your tires over, get them ready for summer, your cooling system. Pat's will look after you. They have been for 67 years in the Kingston area. Make an appointment now by calling them at 613-542-1361.
0: Okay, here's the number to text. 866-852-6687, 866-85-BOOTS, simple as that. So here's our Stump the Dummies question, all right?
1: Mm-hmm.
0: And if you come up with the correct answer, the first one with the correct answer, we've got a $25 gift certificate to Tommy's for you.
1: Oh, that's good.
0: How does that sound?
1: That sounds good.
0: So here is the question today. Mm-hmm. Over 30% of adults.
1: Yes.
0: Say this random household item mysteriously disappears the fastest.
1: Really? What mysterious household items? Okay, let's go to the phone.
0: Right. See, can opener?
1: Broom? Mm-hmm. Wow, TV remote.
0: Remote, that was your answer, yeah. Remote.
1: Socks, okay. Yeah. Spoons. There it is.
0: Already?
1: 2666.
0: Yeah, yeah.
1: Scissors, that's the answer.
0: So, congratulations.
1: Boy, we got some smart listeners.
0: I know, man. They're astute for sure. So, congratulations. A $25 gift certificate to Tommy's is going your way. Thanks for playing along. And we'll do Stump the Dummies again tomorrow. Looking at some of the other lights.
1: All right, we'll check in a bit.

0: Tracy Byrd and the Watermelon Crawl. Jason's New Country 98.9 here on this a Monday morning.
1: Yeah, good advice there, huh? If you drink, don't drive. Do the Watermelon Crawl.
0: How about those Habs, Matty? How about those Habs?
1: Well, they blew by Buffalo for the second game in a row. 6-2 last night. The game before was 5-1. They hold a 2-1 lead now over the Sabres.
0: They play on tomorrow night. They play Tuesday night.
1: They go at it.
0: Nothing like watching a game in Montreal, right? Wow.
1: You're right. It's just an incredible scene there.
0: Yeah.
1: And they got some great hockey fans in Montreal, I got to tell you.
0: Some people like Jan Murphy of the Wig, he criticizes the Montreal fans, but come on, Jan, come on. Get with it, brother. I mean, we're not all sulking like the Toronto fans have the last few years. I mean, these are real fans. Like, these are stand up, let's cheer, let's get going fans.
1: Well, they got something to cheer about, right?
0: Exactly. Of course.
1: What's Toronto? What the hell have we got to cheer about? Right?
0: Well, did they break par in the golf course?
1: Hey, Toronto fans are a little bitter right now.
0: Well, yeah, not only that.
1: Rightfully so.
0: And talk about the Toronto fans. Now the Raptors are out. The Blue Jays are 8.5 games out of first place in the American
1: League. Are they that far back now?
0: 8.5 games back of the, and they play the number one team, Tampa Bay Rays, for 3 games starting tonight in Toronto.
1: Come on, guys.
0: Even the Yankees are in second place. They're a game out from the Rays. The Jays are third, 8.5 back. The Orioles, 9 back. And the Red Sox, 9.5 back.
1: So well, how does that wild card thing work?
0: Well, the top.
1: Are they still in that race?
0: I know, they're not even close.
1: A little early anyway.
0: Not even close.
1: Yeah, well, a lot of season left yet.

0: And one good thing about the Canadians, and I know that I've been told you this all season long, but they always seem to be the third period seems to be their nemesis.
1: Mm-hmm.
0: But in the playoffs, they won, I think, every game with Tampa Bay. Wasn't it a one-goal game?
1: Yeah, I think so.
0: I think every game. This is a little bit different, and boy, I expected a lot more from Buffalo.
1: Well, it ain't over until it's over, buddy.
0: Well, I know it's I know that. I realize that. But still, the goaltending that the Habs are getting and the goal scoring that they're getting, it looks pretty good.
1: They're pretty fast.
0: They're not backing down from those guys in Buffalo either.
1: No.
0: Pretty scrappy series.
1: Well, why would you back down when you got that 72 out there in the back end? A jack eye.
0: Yeah.
1: Like, you know what I mean? He's exactly. Kind of the sheriff out there on the ice, right?
0: Well, and that's what they need for sure.
1: Mm-hmm.
0: Yeah, but Delbus there, he took a big hit there.
1: I heard they're trading him to Toronto.
0: Huh? Yeah, lots of luck. All right, we're going to take a break. We'll be back on the other side.
1: We'll give him Morgan Riley.
0: Okay. We'll be back on the other side here on Kingston's New Country 98.9.
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3: Good morning, I'm Lorena Dixon from the KingstonDaily.ca newsroom with What's Good in Kingston. 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
2: 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Traffic and weather together.
12: Well, it continues to be a pretty easy go this morning as you're traveling the 401, whether you're going eastbound or westbound between Belleville and Brockville. Not going to run into any live lane issues or slowdowns that will hold you up this morning. Traffic moving at the speed limit. The forecast for today, got a slight chance of showers this afternoon, maybe a thunderstorm with a high reaching 12. Slight chance the shower or thunderstorm lingers into this evening.

and partly cloudy and cold overnight. Temperature to drop down to +1, so there will be once again a risk of frost overnight. Tomorrow we're going to see sunshine with the high getting up to only 12. 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

0: Jason Blaine this morning, and the road that raised you up on Kingston's New Country, 98.9 with Big G and Maddie. Good morning, everybody. Welcome to the Big Show.
1: Do you remember the road that raised you up?
0: Yes, I do.
1: What was it called?
0: Pelmo Park.
1: Pelmo Park.
0: Pelmo Park, yep. And right around the corner was the extension of Pelmo Park as you turned the corner. It was called Gary Drive.
1: Gary with one R or two?
0: One.
1: Oh, yeah. Okay.
0: Yeah, they kind of.
1: So it had nothing to do with you then?
0: No.
1: Too bad.
0: Yeah.
1: So I was raised up on Alexander Drive, Burnett Drive. It was called the Depot in Cobourg.
0: Oh, really?
1: Yeah. Army base.
0: Okay.
1: All right. So a lot of memories, for sure. So it's that time of the morning.
0: It is that time of the morning, Matty.
2: It's weird and wacky. With Big G and Maddie.
0: 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And I know you mentioned it last week several times, and I'm glad you did. June the 13th is the big celebration at Ravel for their 90th birthday.
1: And you're going to be there, right?
0: I am going to be there, yes.
1: I would be there with you, but I'm off to the Blue Jay game.
0: Yes, you are. You're going to host the trip to the Blue Jays.
1: All right, on McCoy. So, speaking of McCoy, bus, listen to this. Mm-hmm. Can you imagine a city bus here in Kingston letting this happen?
0: What would that be, Matty?
1: A bus driver in Kuala Lumpur was filmed driving his bus with a woman seated on his lap.
0: Okay.
1: Yeah.
0: I don't see anything too terribly wrong yet, but... Well,
1: you just imagine. Anyway, the incident occurred on Sunday on a bus traveling down a three-lane highway.
0: Was it automatic or was it a gear shift?
1: Well, you had to go there, huh?
0: No,
1: She was not sitting on the... I'm just wondering. Sitting on his lap. A video taken by a... You had to go there, huh?
0: Well, I wanted to know whether it was an automatic or gear shift.
1: Okay. Video taken by a passenger. Now you got me. Okay. Let me finish the story.
0: All right.
1: She was sitting on his lap.
0: It was an 18-gear bus. Okay.
1: A video taken by a passenger shows the woman in the driver's lap steering the bus.
0: Oh, really?
1: While the driver is presumably operating the gas and brake pedals.
0: Okay.
1: Well, he was operating something. I don't know what the hell he was doing there, but anyway. This is a true story. I'm not making it up.
0: I know exactly what it was, too, Matty. I know what it was. You're going to ask me, what was it?
1: What was it?
0: It was take your girlfriend to work me.
1: Okay. So the guy did get fired, by the way.
0: Yes, he did.
1: The company said...
0: But he had a smile on his face.
1: Sorry, lady, if the bus is full, you'll have to sit up here with me.
0: Exactly.
1: Okay. Yeah. There's your...
0: Nothing like a big grin on a bus driver's face.
1: Yeah. Here's something to do with my hands. Wow.
0: We have second gear, third gear...
1: Thomas Raddatz, New Country 98.

0: Well, I'll tell you right now, he makes our city proud, that's for sure. We're going to shout out to Chris Wyman, Kingston's town crier.
1: Yes. Congratulations, Chris.
0: Yeah, on the weekend, he won the Provincial Town Crier Championship.
1: Yes, he did.
0: And he brings the trophy home to Kingston. Congratulations, Chris Wyman. He is the best, man. He is the best.
1: Oh, yay! Oh, yay! Yes, he is. He always shows up for the beginning of our... he shows up all over town. I mean, mm-hmm. He is everywhere.
0: So he wins the 2026 edition of the Ontario Guild of Town Criers Provincial mm-hmm. Championships.
1: Exactly.
0: And that's not easy to do.
1: That's not easy is right.
0: There's some pretty good town criers out there, but we've got the best.
1: And when he shows up, he always has the script completely and totally related to the event that he shows up to,
0: mm-hmm.
1: which is just amazing.
0: And well, that's what makes him the best.
1: He's been all over the world.
0: Mm-hmm.
1: He's been all over the world and been a world champion, that's for sure.
0: Okay.
1: Yeah, we're very blessed. You're right, Matty.
0: Congratulations, Chris.
1: Yeah.
0: All right. Ella Fellas.
1: Ella Fellas, here we go.
0: Coming up.
1: Oh, yeah.
0: Birthday bash next hour. We got a cuckoo for you. And Ella Fellas, Gavin Adam. Here she is. She was in Texas. Kingston's New Country, 98.9.

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1: I'm Lorena Dixon, keeping you in the loop this morning. Kingston police are warning residents about door-to-door paving scams. Officers say scammers often claim they're already working nearby and can offer discounted driveway paving using leftover materials. Homeowners are sometimes asked to pay cash upfront, only to receive unfinished or poor quality work. Police say residents should research contractors, get written estimates, and avoid high-pressure sales tactics. Anyone who believes they may have been targeted is asked to contact Kingston Police. Kingston Police and Kingston Fire and Rescue have officially switched to Next Generation 911, a new digital emergency communication system designed to improve response times and reliability. The upgraded network gives dispatchers more accurate caller information, stronger cybersecurity, and better backup support during outages. Residents will still dial 911 the same way in an emergency. Officials say future upgrades could include real-time text and live emergency video features for first responders. And Kingston-based youth transit advocate Dan Hendry has been selected to attend the 2026 Governor General's Canadian Leadership Conference. Hendry was recognized for helping grow the Get on the Bus movement, which promotes youth access to public transit across the country.
2: I've been kind of in Kingston and working in sustainability and transit for many years, and I guess to have the opportunity, it was mind-blowing. It's just great to see the type of work that I'm participating in being recognized in the way of, you know, the importance and hopefully something that we can help other Canadian cities with.
1: The conference brings together 250 emerging leaders from across the country, while the Kingston-born Transit Initiative continues expanding into communities nationwide. And now it's time for Playoff Fever. Here's Chris Soares.
3: Well, Montreal needed him to get going, and he might have got going as of yesterday. The regular season 50-goal scorer Cole Caulfield off the schneid with a goal last night in a Montreal 6-2 blowout win over Buffalo to grab a 2-1 series lead. Montreal looking pretty strong. Remember, the Cup hasn't flown north of the border since 93. Game 4 goes Tuesday night. Elsewhere, the Anaheim Ducks not going away. They edged Vegas 4-3 to even up that series after 4 games. I'm Chris Soares. NHL Playoff Fever continues next at noon.
1: In the PWHL, Ottawa beat Boston 4-3 in double overtime. Ottawa wins 3-1. In baseball action, the Jays fell to the Angels 6-1. And in basketball action, New York beat Philadelphia and Minnesota beat San Antonio. 401 Traffic and Weather together next.
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9: It continues to be a problem-free drive this morning if you're traveling the 401 eastbound or westbound between Belleville and Brockville. Not going to run into any live lane issues or slowdowns that will hold up your morning. Your forecast for today, we are looking at cloud cover for the most part. Slight chance of an afternoon shower or thunderstorm with a high reaching 12. Partly cloudy tonight. Now, there's a slight chance of a shower this evening, maybe a thunderstorm. Cold overnight, though, with a low dropping down to +1, so there is the risk of frost. And for tomorrow, we're looking at sunshine with the high reaching 12. 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

0: Old Dominion this morning. Some great philosophy from the Big Show this morning. Life is short, make it sweet.
1: Sweet looking morning out there. Mix of sun and cloud in the forecast. We're looking for a high of 12 and partly cloudy night. Chance of showers early this evening. Risk of a thunderstorm. Low plus one with a risk of frost. So protect those flowers and plants.
0: You know, you were talking earlier this morning about it being cloudy all day and everything. And what is it about the weather lately? I mean, what we are predicting just isn't happening.
1: It's almost like we've lost a month.
0: Yeah.
1: You know, nice spring weather. We look forward to it. The buds, the birds chirping. It's been so darn cold and unpredictable. It hasn't been a fun spring so far.
0: It's going to warm up for this weekend, and I got to tell you, I bet you the garden centers are going to be packed full. But, you know, Tim Baltz is here with us this morning. Timmy, I got to tell you, Friday night I went to Can-Am.
2: Uh-huh.
0: I froze my checkered flags off, I got to tell you. It was a red flag night.
2: They weren't waving too good, were they?
0: No.
2: No.
0: It was unbelievable. It was cold.
2: Oh, goodness. It was, you are absolutely right. It was mighty cold. I just appreciate you and the entire group of fans that came out, all the teams and cars and drivers and whoever else was there to brave the elements with us. We had a real good show, you know, despite the weather. And, we saw it. Billy Dunn picked up the win in the modifieds.
0: Yeah.
2: Two in a row. And, he is now one win away from tying a good friend of ours, Pat O'Brien, for the all time win record in the modifieds at K&M.
0: Really?
2: And, yeah. Patty's at 73, Billy at 72. So, talked to his dad, Norm, after the race and said, these next two are going to be the hardest ones in the world to get.
0: Yeah, I guess so. Always. I want to give a shout out, though, to the Brinklow Racing Team for at least providing me with a nice warm spot to stick my fat fanny in and drink coffee. So that was good.
2: Melissa and Greg had you all set up in there from what
0: I'm
2: assuming.
0: Yeah.
2: Good, good deal.
0: 701 car, yeah.
2: Yes, he was fast, too. Had another top five finish, which was good to see. Sportsman feature, Tyler Stevenson picked up the win. His mom and dad, Jeff and Debbie Stevenson, longtime runners there at K&M and are proud of their son. The 11-year-old phenom, Mason Rogers, did it again in a limited class, picked up his third win in a row in dominant form. Josh Fern Jr. did the same in the sprint car race. Andrew Hennessy did a big 360 spin at the start of the race and at the front of the field. And everybody missed him. I don't know how. The video's on my Facebook page. You can check that out if you want. And Jock Simons won the Thunder Car feature that night as well for his second of the season. So good night at Can-Am. Armed Forces Tribute Night this coming Friday there. Brockville had a practice on Saturday afternoon. About 40 cars turned out for that.
0: Wow.
2: Yeah, so it was a really good show there. And we're opening on the 16th, obviously, there with Ogilvy's Triple Crown for Modified and Sportsman. Sprint cars, novice, sportsman, mini stocks, and street stocks are on the card. And then the big blocks are back in Cornwall, the Super Dirt Car Series on Sunday for a 100-lap contest. Last year, Mario Clair beat the field with a small block. Go to victory lane.
0: Yeah, I know. Well, and I know Chris had won the big block race with the small block there a few years ago, too.
2: That's he did.
0: Pick up $10,000 to win. It's pretty good.
2: Tore the field apart that day, from what I can remember.
0: Yeah,
2: so
0: yeah, for sure. And then the vintage guys. The vintage guys get underway a week from this weekend at Brockville and Cornwall. So that's good.
2: That's right. Yes. Timmy going to be in action? Is he?
0: Oh yeah.
2: Well, sure, we understand. Yeah. Looking forward to that. NASCAR race.
0: Wow. Okay, the NASCAR.
1: Who is this guy?
2: SVG. Shane Van Gisbergen, the New Zealander. Did it again. He was 30 seconds back with 40 laps to go and had gotten to, I don't know, about 6th or 7th, and about he had 10 seconds still to make up with about 10 laps to go, and he keyed the radio button. He says, this is awesome, guys.
0: Just laughing. It was. if he'd have pitted at the same spot as the other guys, I think he would have lapped the field.
2: I couldn't agree more.
0: He's in a class all his own when it comes to road racing.
2: Absolutely, seventh career win, and it's all seven of them been on road courses. So it's amazing to watch what he can do. Connor Zilich won the O'Reilly Series race on Saturday in the last lap pass. Caden Honeycutt won the Truck Series race Friday, but before that, he won the ARCA East race on this Friday afternoon. So two wins in one day. And then he went Saturday and won a pro late model and a Cars Tour late model race at East Speedway on Saturday night. A 100 lapper and a 250 lapper. Guy won four races in 2 days in three different vehicles. Just impressive.
0: Hat trick weekend. Wow.
2: Absolutely. IndyCar, the Indy 500 is coming up May 24th, but they had the Grand Prix there on Saturday. Christian Lundgaard won that one. And Formula One is coming up to Circuit Gilles Villeneuve in Montreal on the 24th of May.
0: That kid racing for Mercedes, is he ever
2: doing on a roll right now. Yeah. Three in a row, the last three of the first four wins, so we'll see if he can continue that going in Montreal. So lots of fun, lots of racing.
0: Thanks, Timmy. Appreciate it.
2: Not a problem.
3: Sure,
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1: Good morning. I'm Lorena Dixon from the KingstonDaily.ca newsroom. Here's what's happening over the next 48 hours in the city. Cataraqui Center is turning an ordinary mall visit into a morning full of fun, music, and storytime magic for families across Kingston. 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
9: With this check on your drive, it continues to be a worry-free commute this morning. If you are traveling on the 401 eastbound or westbound between Belleville and Brockville, still not going to find any live lane issues or any slowdowns to pass along. We are looking at cloud cover for the most part today. A slight chance of an afternoon shower or thunderstorm with a high reaching 12. Slight chance of a shower or thunderstorm lingering into this evening. Then partly cloudy overnight and cold. Low going down to plus 1. So again, there is a risk of frost. Tomorrow, not bad sunshine with the high reaching 12. 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

0: Dash doing what she does. That's Tyler Joel Miller, Kingston's new country, 98.9.
1: Oh, yeah.
0: Wow, a lot of blue in that sky right now. So a mix of sun and cloud in the forecast, and a high day, 12 degrees. Current temperature, it is 6 right now in downtown
2: Kingston. It's time for the birthday bash with Big G and Matt.

0: All right, if you're celebrating on this 11th day in the month of May, we wish you well today.
1: Okay, do you have any locals?
0: I do. The coach's birthday today.
1: The coach?
0: Yeah, Pete Weinstock. Pete has coached as long as I can I can remember. He's coached in the CAL, the Church Athletic League.
1: Yeah.
0: And back when my son Tyler and I were kind of running one of the Church Athletic League programs, St. Margaret's at the time, Pete was there. And he's, you know, I think he's coached in every one of the Kids for Kids tournaments for 28 years.
1: So he's still coaching.
0: Yeah, that's why we call him the coach.
1: Okay.
0: Oh, yeah, he's there. And you know who else is celebrating today? A lady who worked in this building. She worked with us across the street.
1: Mm-hmm.
0: And then she came over here and worked in this building for many years. Jennifer Robb.
1: Oh, happy birthday.
0: Yeah, happy birthday, Jen, and her husband, Pete, as an OPP. Yeah, there you go.
1: I don't have too many celebrities.
0: I'm looking at celebrities. I'm trying to figure out who these people are.
1: Well, Tim Raybon, he's a country singer with the Raybon Brothers.
0: Oh, yeah, okay.
1: Haven't heard from them in a while.
0: But no.
1: He's 63 years old today, Tim.
0: Mm-hmm.
1: And, well, this guy I got to see at the Grand Theater a few years back.
0: Really?
1: Made
0: bucket
1: list.
0: I remember that show, Matty.
1: Mm-hmm.
0: I do remember that show. You were so excited to see the Animals that night, right? Yeah,
1: Eric Burdon.
0: Yeah.
1: And the Animals. Mm-hmm. I grew up with those guys. My wife, Precious, said, Wayne, you never got the grin off of your face, the smile on your face, the entire concert.
0: Can you do a first line of their hit song?
1: I'll tell you. Let me think. They had so many hit songs.
0: Well,
1: I mean, he was with the Animals, and he was also with War.
0: There was.
1: That used to be my signature song.
0: Was it?
1: Yeah.
0: Mm-hmm.
1: There is a house in New Orleans. They call the Rising Sun. That's it.
0: That's it.
1: We forgot the words again. There you go. Eric Burdon is 85. You know, he hasn't lost a thing.
0: No?
1: His voice is just as good as it ever was.
0: Well,
1: man, oh, man. 85 years old.
0: You say the same
1: today.
0: Thing about our voices, can't
1: I know. So,
0: all right.
1: Happy birthday. We're celebrating a birthday anniversary on any special occasion from The Big Show.
0: Exactly.
1: Well, here they are, Dan and Shay. Another hit on their hands. Say so, Kingston New Country, 98.9.

0: Kingston's New Country 98.9. It's 8:33 in the morning here with the Big Show with Big G and Maddie on this a Monday morning.
1: Well, I'll tell you, Biggie, we just mentioned the birthdays on this May 11th.
0: Yeah.
1: How about some things that happened on this date in history?
0: All right.
1: Like in 2015, India's population officially reached 1 billion.
0: Are you kidding me? Wow.
1: I think somebody better take a cold shower over there.
0: I think you're
1: more than one.
0: I think you're right.
1: All right. It's 1957.
0: Mm-hmm.
1: Buddy Holly and the Crickets auditioned for Arthur Godfrey's Talent Scouts.
0: Okay.
1: They were rejected.
0: Are you kidding? They were rejected?
1: Yep.
0: Oh, that was a good one.
1: Yeah. But they eventually found their way, right?
0: I guess they certainly did.
1: And in 1957,
0: mm-hmm.
1: the Everly Brothers made their debut on the Grand Ole Opry in Nashville, Tennessee. 1957, and you know what the song was?
0: What's that?
1: Wake the Fun Up, Little Susie.

0: Wake the fun up, little Susie. You gotta love it, yeah.
1: Okay.
0: Hey, you know what, though? Some movies on the weekend. Boy, a lot of people were eating a lot of popcorn this weekend.
1: Oh, yeah?
0: Yeah, the number one movie in the weekend, there was a tie between Mortal Kombat 2, $40 million in business.
1: Oof.
0: The Devil Wears Prada 2, $40 million in business. And the premiere of Michael, the biopic of Michael Jackson, $35 million in ticket sales. And did you know that the kid that stars as Michael is Michael Jackson's nephew?
1: Really?
0: Jermaine Jackson's son. And he's the star of the show for Michael.
1: It's like a biopic about Michael Jackson?
0: Yeah. Yeah, it's sort of like the same guy that produced the movie about Queen.
1: Oh, okay.
0: Has produced this movie.
1: Well, I'll have to check that out.
0: Yeah, I'm going to have to check it out, too.
1: All right. We've got 48 coming up. And back on the other side, a cuckoo criminal.
0: Absolutely, Mike. I got a

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1: Good morning, I'm Lorena Dixon from the KingstonDaily.ca newsroom with What's Good in Kingston. A new infant and early mental health care pathway is launching in the KFLNA region to help families access support sooner. The program connects parents with screening and services during a child's early years. Anya Cahill, a registered nurse with Southeast Public Health, says the first years of life are key to long-term well-being.
2: Well, there's no other period of brain development that's as critical to setting the stage for human growth, development, and positive or negative mental health as is in the first 6 years of a child's life.
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0: 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Traffic and weather together.
1: Well, taking a final look at your drive, it remains problem-free. No issues whatsoever if you're traveling eastbound or westbound on the 401 between Belleville and Brockville. Not going to find any live lane situations or slowdowns to hold you up this morning. Your forecast for today, we're looking at cloud cover for the most part this afternoon with a slight chance of a shower or thunderstorm, high getting up to 12 degrees. Partly cloudy tonight. There's a slight chance of a shower or thunderstorm lingering into this evening, but cold overnight, low dropping down to +1. So there is a risk of patchy frost. Tomorrow, we're going to see sunshine with the high reaching 12. Life's hectic. 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

0: nothing like it, is there? A Woman in Love. And all the ladies yesterday, a wonderful day for Mother's Day. So, here we go. A Monday, brand new week underway, May 11th, and welcome to it. See, the temperature's on the rise now, up to 8 degrees in downtown Kingston under a mix of sun and clouds.
1: I'm really looking forward to the weekend because it's going to get up into the low 20s for the weekend, so that'll be nice. Finally, we'll have some spring. And even though Saturday was sunshiny, I sort of took a tour around looking at some garden centers, and I got to tell you, they were full.
0: Oh, yeah.
1: And yet tonight, you're talking about some possible frost.
0: Yeah.
1: Oh, boy.
0: So this is a long weekend coming up, too.
1: Yeah, exactly.
0: So grass sales are going to spring up everywhere.
1: Mm-hmm.
0: Yeah. And, can I mention this?
1: Yeah, sure.
0: Sunday, May 17th, I will be at Napanee Legion Branch 137 Sunday afternoon.
1: And what will you be doing there,
0: Maddie? I'll be emceeing the open mic show.
1: Oh, really?
0: 1 to 4 o'clock.
1: Okay.
0: So if you'd like to drop around, bring your guitar, your musical instrument, and your great voice, we'd love to have you up on stage.
1: Well, Maddie, I would like to say thank you for all the people, because giving up a Sunday for the first long weekend and you going to host that show, congratulations, man.
0: Thank you, but I must be honest.
1: Yes.
0: I didn't realize it was going to be a long weekend. Anyway.
1: I know, but your attachment to the Legion is...
0: Cookie got me at a soft time.
1: Okay. There you go. It's that time of the morning, everybody.
2: It's time now for the Cuckoo Criminal with Big G and Maddie. They walk among us.
1: And the Cuckoo Criminal brought to you by Exclusive Cooling, 597 Justice Drive. 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Brad Horton and his staff. And it's all endorsed by Fluff. So there you go.
0: Well, I gave Fluff a chance to do the lead on this story, but he refused.
1: Exactly.
0: So, this is not me.
1: This is why I was going to say that it sounds like you. That's why you should do the story.
0: Okay. Police in Coral Springs, Florida, responded to multiple calls about an intoxicated man behaving erratically. And really? It was not me.
1: Okay.
0: They found Charles Robert Strom, 41, half undressed, lying in the middle of a parking lot.
1: Well, boy, it sure sounds like you.
0: Banging on plywood.
1: I'm not going to talk about what happened in Nashville.
0: While speaking with the police, Mr. Strom was asked to contact a family member.
1: Mm-hmm.
0: He then removed his shoe and began talking into it as if it were a cell phone.
1: That's good.
0: He was booked, obviously, for public intoxication.
1: Well, he used a shoe, Maddie, because he couldn't find a banana. You know what I'm
0: saying? So who would he be calling on a shoe?
1: Oh, I know.
0: Who?
1: Dr. Scholl.
0: Okay. Hit the button.
1: That's a good one. I like it.
0: All right.
1: Yeah, we won't talk about Nashville, what happened there when the... Corey Wetzel on Kingston's New Country.

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1: This is New Country,
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0: Kingston's New Country, 98.9. Yeah, that's, well, Brett Kissel and Dierks Bentley together, Hurtin' Songs. And I'll tell you, this got to make you feel better. 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You can win tickets to Bronx and Tonks Rodeo and Country Music Fest.
1: Yes, absolutely. And all you have to do is go to our website at whatsonkingston.ca and check it out, because the entry forms are all there, Matty.
0: So, you know, this is a rodeo.
1: Yes.
0: And it'll be followed by a stadium-scale concert headlined by Dean Brody and the Reclaws.
1: Exactly.
0: So, two general admission passes up for grabs, and we're going to make the draw on Tuesday, May 19th.
1: And it's a one-day event. That's it. Just a one-day event. Now, I know they're going to allow some. It's at the Ball Diamond. It's at the Ottawa Ball Diamond where they have it.
0: Okay.
1: And it's really a one-day event, and it's going to be a lot of fun. But I can't wait for it. Well, I can wait for it because I want the sun. I want the summer to come first, right?
0: Exactly. But, so a week from tomorrow, we'll announce the winner. So check it out online, okay? KingstonDaily.ca.
1: 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And the guy for that, with Big G and Matty on a Monday morning.

0: hearing this song first, it's not luck. 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
1: Mix of sun and cloud in the forecast for today. Mostly sunny right now, high of 12 degrees. Partly cloudy tonight, chance of showers and risk of a thunderstorm, low plus one with a risk of frost. Tomorrow, Tuesday, sunny, high 12, and for Wednesday, showers and a high 13. Our temperature, 8 degrees in downtown Kingston.

0: Kane Brown this morning and Woman on Kingston's New Country 98.9, Monday morning, the 11th day of May. And I want to say, Maddie, it's good to be back.
1: Yeah, you look well rested. That's great. You deserved a bit of a break. You haven't been off in quite some time.
0: I haven't taken a full week off in 2 years.
1: Wow.
0: And after the show on Friday night, I said to myself, I'm going to take a couple days off. And I told you that. Yeah. I'd take a couple days. Then I thought, well, you know what? I think I may be taking a little few more days here. And I did, and I want to say that, it was a good rest, and I think Potter did a good job with you there, so I was all happy about that.
1: Thanks for Potts for coming in on last Thursday and Friday.
0: Exactly.
1: And you look good. I'm glad you got some rest.
0: Well, my throat's a little off for cheering with the Habs, because my son-in-law Smolders there. He's the big Buffalo fan.
1: Oh, yeah. I forgot about that rivalry.
0: Yeah, so I sent him a picture yesterday of a bunch of Habs sitting around a campfire burning some Buffalo. And, but I didn't realize that they were going to burn them so bad last night. Wow.
1: Yeah, they've been flying the last couple of games. They bombed the Sabres for sure.
0: But it's not over. I know it's not over.
1: No.
0: It's only 2-1 in the series, best of 7. The other thing I wanted to do was, I believe it was Wednesday in the Week Standard, that Jack Chang wrote a very nice article, and I wanted to thank Jack. He's one of my go-to guys when it comes to things happening in Kingston, and he is the epitome of that for sure. For so many years, wrote in the Week Standard, then went off to be a judge, and for many years was a judge at the courts.
1: Yeah, I read that story. Beautiful. Yeah. Yeah, everything you ever wanted to know about Biggie's in that story.
0: Well, just about. I mean, it was pretty close, but...
1: And everything you ever wanted to know about Maddie, nothing.
0: And they didn't even spell your name right.
1: Yeah, they spelled my name right. So thanks, Jack.
0: Hey, listen, you were mentioned in there, for heaven's sake, so it was clam up there.
1: What do you mean mentioned in there?
0: Well, you were mentioned.
1: I got one will. Oh, and Big G's partner, Maddie. That's it.
0: Well, there you go.
1: Well, anyway, we know what this is, because you're getting accolades ever since the year began. I know the Chinese culture has the year of the snake, the year of the dragon.
0: I heard what you guys said.
1: Yeah. And now this is, this year, obviously, is the year of the Biggie. So, everything Biggie.
0: That's really funny.
1: Okay.
0: Anyway, thank you very much, by the way. Well, thanks, Jack. We appreciate it. Jack Chang, he does so much for the Boys and Girls Club now, for sure.

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1: this is some throwbacks are just timeless.
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0: Kingston's New Country, 98.9. Biggie and Maddie on a Monday morning. The workday kickoff is underway, and that's, well, Thomas Rhett with Crash and Burn. And, well, last Friday night, if you were at the show with Sean Savoy and the Black Tie Affair Band, Jeff Cote opened the show, and during the break, Big G and Maddie actually, Bucky Pride and Two Lines Behind got up on stage to do Kansas City. And you want to talk about Crash?
1: Hey, wait a minute. Hold on. We even remembered the words. Yeah, we got the words right.
0: But I heard people in the audience saying, who are those clowns? Get them the hell off of that stage. You want to talk about Crash and Burn? So, okay. Anyway, thanks everybody for coming out. That was a great night.
1: We had a super night for sure. Yeah. It was 550 of our best friends, and we wanted to. We're going to do it again. We're going to do it before the summer's out for sure.
0: Yeah. Big G and Maddie, the summer is just about to get underway.
1: Hey, the Rec Laws this morning at Hometown Heroes on Kingston's New Country 98.9. Remember

0: Hey, Jess Muskaluk this morning on Kingston's New Country 98.9. Nothing I don't love about you.
1: Kingston's New Country 98.9. Well, you got something happening. Well, we have to go to kingstondaily.ca, all right?
0: Hey, you know something that is happening on there? You can enter to nominate a kid for a one-week camp experience at Camp Davern.
1: Okay.
0: Yeah, and it says here, you can nominate a deserving child for a chance to win a one full week Camp Davern where friendships, adventure, and lifelong memories are made. It's a 1 week summer program at the camp, ages 7 to 14. The value is $1,795.
1: That's nice prize.
0: It's, yeah, valid for this summer. And here's how you enter. Just go to KingstonDaily.ca and enter. We'll make an announcement of the winner here on the big show on May the 28th.
1: Now, come on out there. We all know a kid who qualifies for this, all right? Let's hope the one that you nominate wins that trip worth $1,700. Off to camp. Here's Cody Johnson. His new song, it's called The Fall on Kingston's New Country 98.

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0: Well, hope that never happens. When the buzz wears off, Tay Bay at Kingston's New Country 98.9. Well, we just have a natural buzz, right?
1: Exactly, Matty, yeah.
0: Yeah. So, I'll tell you what. It's hard to believe, but that's the end of the day for us.
1: That's the first day back for me, and that's the end.
0: Yeah, at least for being on the air. We go to our office now, and we put in another 8 hours.
1: And if you believe that.
0: Okay. Have a great day, everybody.
1: Dave Devine will take over from us, though, and take us through midday, and Trinette will drive you home this afternoon. Yeah, thanks for being with us, everybody. We'll see you tomorrow morning right here on Kingston's New Country 98.9.

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Go see Dean Brody and the Reclaws. 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Of course, Bronx and Tonks at Ottawa Stadium. 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It's Tyler Joe Miller under the influence. 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

0: long weekend, we're throwing it back to the 90s. 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
1: Yeah, went down yonder on the Chattahoochee. You never knew how much that muddy water meant to
0: me. No filters, no fluff. Just the decade when country had backbone.
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0: 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Kingston's pinpoint weather.
11: Mainly cloudy with showers. Risk of a thunderstorm this afternoon, high 12. Partly cloudy tonight. A very slight chance of showers expected. Risk of a thunderstorm as well. Plus one, the overnight low, and a risk of frost. Sunshine through tomorrow and 12. Showers and 13 on Wednesday.

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1: 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What do we have here on the big show?
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4: New Country at work. It's Dave Devine. Kind of a weird spring weather-wise, right? Wet, chilly. Oh, and I'm so sick of mud, I've got doodles. So you can only imagine what that's like. I watched this weather guy on YouTube, and he was saying the weather's about to change pretty dramatically. We've got this weather pattern in El Nino kind of forming, and it's going to come our way very soon. Hopefully it makes things drier. 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

0: yourselves, Kingston, because the new Country 98.9 Subaru of Kingston Community Cruiser is coming to crash your perfectly planned day. That's right, we'll be popping up at festivals and events all over town. Like that one cousin who never RSVP'd but always shows up anyways. 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

country at work at State Divide. 2 out of 5 people on a survey refer to their job as this. Let me put it this way. It's not flattering. See, I wouldn't describe my job like that. I love what I do. I love talking to people every day. I'll tell you the answer in about 15 minutes or so. Ella Langley now with a new song, along with Morgan Wallen called I Can't Love You Anymore. New country at work.

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0: Where Kingston's country lives. That means Big G and Maddie in the morning. And New Country all day. 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

Neil Kettred work and state divine. 2 out of 5 people in a survey refer to their job as this. It's not flattering. The answer, soul crushing. 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It's Coat Wetzel, Jesse Murph, New Country at Work.

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7: Mainly cloudy with showers. Risk of a thunderstorm this afternoon, high 12. Partly cloudy tonight. A very slight chance of showers expected. Risk of a thunderstorm as well. Plus one, the overnight low, and a risk of frost. Sunshine through tomorrow and 12. Showers and 13 on Wednesday.

New country at work. It's Dave Devine. Back in the 1970s, there was a TV show called The Rockford Files. My dad used to watch it all the time. I was very young. I don't remember a whole lot about it. What I do remember is very large cars and lots of fast car chases in those very large cars. Anyway, NBC's ordered a reboot of The Rockford Files. That'd be kind of fun, bringing the 70s back. George Burns, Luke Bryan, new country at work. I threw

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New country at work. It's Dave Devine. Today is National Eat What You Want Day. For me, every day is National Eat What You Want Day. Why would there be a day where you couldn't eat something you wanted to eat? It seems strange to me. 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

Kingston's New Country 98.9 is Dave Devine, Bronx and Tongs, coming to Ottawa Stadium August 28th. You want to win passes? We have got two general admission passes we're giving away. You enter, you go to kingstondaily.ca and do it there, okay? A couple of great headliners with Bronx and Tongs this year. Dean Brody and the Wrecklaws. As a matter of fact, Dean Brody's new song is coming up here in just about 3 minutes or so. It's called A Man Without a Woman. 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

country at work. It's Dave Devine. 2 out of 5 teenagers say they can do this well blindfolded. You know what? I'm not a teenager, but so can I. I'll tell you the answer in 15 minutes. Tucker Wetmore, new country at work.

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1: I'm Ken Hashizumi, keeping you in the loop this afternoon. Kingston police are reminding homeowners to stay alert for driveway paving scams this spring. Police say some contractors are going door-to-door offering cheap paving deals and claiming they have leftover materials from nearby jobs. Victims can be left with unfinished driveways, poor workmanship, or piles of debris abandoned on their property. Residents are being urged to avoid advance cash payments and independently verify businesses before hiring them. Underwater enthusiasts in Kingston got to see a presentation of the 2025 discovery of a rare untouched ship at the bottom of Lake Ontario. Unearthing Lake Ontario's untouched shipwreck was hosted by the Great Lakes Museum back on May the 1st. President of the Ontario Underwater Council, Heisen Chack, says they initially were searching for another ship, the Rapid City, that sank near Toronto back in 1917.
2: When we got to the bottom, we found a two-mast vessel with both masts still standing upright, including the top mast, which is very rare in Great Lakes.
1: Jack says the presentation has been shown in 60 countries and translated into 12 different languages. Travelers using the Wolfe Island and Glenora ferries can now track boats live through a new feature from Ontario 511. The Track My Ferry tool displays a ferry's location, destination, and estimated arrival time on Ontario 511's interactive map. Officials say the feature is designed to help users better plan their travel during busy ferry periods. It's time now for Playoff Fever, and here is Kennedy Freeman.
3: After Ottawa punched its ticket to the next round with a dramatic 4-3 double overtime win over Boston Sunday, the spotlight now shifts to the other PWHL semifinal tonight. The two-time defending champion Minnesota Frost hosts Montreal in a winner-take-all Game 5 with a trip to the Walter Cup final on the line. A Minnesota win keeps hopes of a three-peat alive, while a Montreal victory would set up the first-ever All-Canadian PWHL final. Then, in the NHL, Colorado looks to keep rolling against Minnesota in Game 4, with the Avalanche carrying a 2-1 series lead into tonight's matchup. I'm Kennedy Freeman. Playoff Fever returns next at 4 o'clock.
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1: Mix of sun and cloud this afternoon. There is a chance of showers and thunderstorms. Windy at times and a high of 12 degrees. For tonight, partly cloudy. Chance of showers and thunderstorms before clearing. There is a risk of frost. Will drop down to +1. Tomorrow, it will be mainly sunny and a high of 12 degrees. Showers on Wednesday, also a high of 12. Right now, we are sitting at 12 degrees.
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0: Where Kingston's country lives. That means local news, traffic, and weather. Every morning and afternoon. Because that's what Kingston expects. 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

New country at work. It's Dave Devine. 2 in 5 teenagers say they can do this while blindfolded. The answer is text message. So can I. It's called talk to text, right? Jordan Davis, new country at work.

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8: Mainly cloudy with showers, risk of a thunderstorm this afternoon, high 12. Partly cloudy tonight, a very slight chance of showers expected, risk of a thunderstorm as well. Plus one, the overnight low, and a risk of frost. Sunshine through tomorrow at 12, showers at 13 on Wednesday.

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Kingston's New Country, 98.9. It's Dave Devine. Kingston police are warning homeowners about driveway paving scams as the summertime comes. Residents are urged to avoid upfront cash payments and high-pressure contractors. 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

Neo Country at Work. It's Dave Devine. Ella Langley has officially kicked off her Dandelion Tour. She's only got two stops in Ontario this summer. July 16th, she's playing Hamilton at TD Coliseum. 17th, Ottawa Blues Fest. Here's Ella now with Riley Green. You Look Like You Love Me. Neo Country at Work.

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You country at work. It's day to mind. The average kitchen has six of these. What could that be? Obviously not toasters. Who would have six toasters or refrigerators or whatever, right? So it's obviously not an appliance. I'll tell you what the answer is coming up in about 15 minutes or so. Corey Kent now with Co-Wetzel. Here's Rocky Mountain Low. New country at work. That's

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New country at work at State Divine. The average kitchen has about six of these. Now, I told you it wasn't an appliance, but it is something that sticks to an appliance. The answer is refrigerator magnets. 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Russell Dickerson, new country at work.

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1: Mainly cloudy with showers. Risk of a thunderstorm this afternoon, high 12. Partly cloudy tonight. A very slight chance of showers expected. Risk of a thunderstorm as well. Plus one, the overnight low, and a risk of frost. Sunshine through tomorrow at 12. Showers at 13 on Wednesday.

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It's Dave Devine. Kevin Bacon was attacked by a swarm of bees over the weekend. He's all good and whatnot. He does say, though, while he was swatting those bees away, his daughter said he looked like he was doing the Footloose dance. Stunner Joe Miller, under the influence. 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

100 years old. He celebrated on Friday with his 100th birthday party, and it was such an event that even Lego stepped in. They changed their play dates for age range from 2 to 99 years to 2 to 100 years, so David Attenborough can still play with Lego. Nate Smith, Father Hubbard, New Country at Work.

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Country at Work. It's Dave Devine. Trinette and I in a big debate today when making peanut butter and jam on toast. What goes on first, the peanut butter or the jam? I say the peanut butter because otherwise the jam won't spread properly, right? Well, she says the jam goes on first. And she is so wrong, it's not even funny. I'm out. Trinette's in next. Morgan Wallen now. New Country at Work.

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93 Afternoons, Morgan Griffiths, just being me. I'm Trinetta. I had a wonderful Mother's Day weekend. I hope you did too. Got a chance to get some plants for the garden. So excited to get digging in. We're counting down to the May long weekend. I know it's only Monday, but we're still going to count down together, okay? Riley Green, Worst Way, New Country, Afternoons.

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New Country Afternoons, Della Lefty, Boston. Breck Hissel, he's playing Calabogie, Guitars and Gasoline on the Saturday. Della Smith's also going to be a part of that, as is Haley Benedict, too. You can visit Breck Hissel's website to find all of his upcoming shows, also including Boots and Hearts this summer. New Country Afternoons.

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12: Mix of sun and cloud, chance of showers and thunderstorms this afternoon. Windy at times and a high of 12 degrees. Later tonight, partly cloudy. There is a chance of showers and thunderstorms. For clearing, there is a risk of frost as well. We'll drop down to +1. Tomorrow, it will be mainly sunny and a high of 12 degrees. Wednesday, we'll see showers and a high of 12.

Jason's New Country 98.9, Jake Owens down to the Honky Tonk. We want to send you to Bronx and Tonks to see Dean Brody and the Wrecklaws. You have a chance to win tickets. Head over to KingstonDaily.ca for that opportunity. We've got a tune coming up from the Wrecklaws before 3 o'clock. Right now, Keith Urban, Straight Line, New Country 98.9.

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0: Brace yourselves, Kingston, because the new Country 98.9 Subaru of Kingston Community Cruiser is coming to crash your perfectly planned day. That's right, we'll be popping up at festivals and events all over town. Like that one cousin who never RSVP'd but always shows up anyways. We're rolling in, blasting the tunes, and sometimes broadcasting live because subtlety is overrated. 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

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Turn this truck around. 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
9: Mix of sun and cloud, chance of showers and thunderstorms this afternoon. Windy at times and a high of 12 degrees. Later tonight, partly cloudy. There is a chance of showers and thunderstorms. For clearing, there is a risk of frost as well. We'll drop down to +1. Tomorrow, it will be mainly sunny and a high of 12 degrees. Wednesday, we'll see showers and a high of 12.

Jason's New Country 98.9. Jason Aldean, don't tell on me. Let's play Trinette's Trivia. Can you figure this one out? The average adult does this just 12 times a year. What is it? Text in your guess, 866-85-BOOTS. Trinette's Trivia, the average adult does this just 12 times a year. What is it? Text in your guess now. 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

New Country Afternoons, Gretchen Wilson, Redneck Woman. Big weekend for country music. The Academy of Country Music Awards are taking place May the 17th. Cody Johnson will be one of the performers. He's got a bunch of nominations, too. Here's the fall New Country Afternoons.

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Kingston's New Country 98.9. I'm Trinette. Have you figured it out yet for Trinette's Trivia? The average adult does this just 12 times a year. What is it? The answer, swim. And that question piqued my interest because my nephew actually decided to go swimming yesterday. Yes, he jumped into Gananoque Lake. He said he loved it. A little bit chilly. Dylan Scott, What He'll Never Have. New Country 98.9.

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1: I'm Ken Hashizumi, keeping you in the loop this afternoon. A major upgrade to emergency communications is now live in Kingston. Kingston Police and Kingston Fire and Rescue transitioned to Next Generation 911 on Wednesday. The new system improves network reliability, caller location accuracy, and cybersecurity protections for emergency services. The Ontario government has provided more than $4.2 million since 2022 to support the transition. The City of Kingston and United Way Kingston, Frontenac, Lennox, and Addington are celebrating two major milestones in homelessness response efforts. Kingston has officially earned national recognition for its high-quality homelessness data system and has met all federal coordinated access requirements ahead of schedule. Officials say the work helps ensure people experiencing homelessness are assessed fairly and connected to housing and support services more efficiently. It was not just an ordinary shipwreck at the bottom of Lake Ontario. Divers were initially searching for a ship that sank close to the shores of Toronto, where they found what they described as a virgin shipwreck. Hyson Chack, president of the Ontario Underwater Council, says crews located a ship in 2025 but discovered something different.
2: It took us probably a week and a half, maybe 2 weeks, until we had confirmation from the historians that tell us that this is not what they were expecting to see. And that's when we confirmed that we have found something new.
1: Jack was in Kingston back on May the 1st, delivering a presentation at the Great Lakes Museum. It's time now for Playoff Fever, and here is Kennedy Freeman.
3: The Minnesota Wild will try and build on their momentum tonight as they host Colorado in a pivotal Game 4. Minnesota got back into the series with an impressive 5-1 win Saturday night, cutting the Avalanche lead to 2-1 and shifting some pressure back onto Colorado. Meanwhile, in the PWHL, it's winner-take-all between the defending champion Minnesota Frost and Montreal in Game 5 of their semifinal series. After Ottawa advanced with a double overtime win against Boston Sunday, a Montreal victory tonight would set up the first-ever All-Canadian Walter Cup final. I'm Kennedy Freeman. Playoff Fever returns tomorrow morning at 8 o'clock.
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9: It's looking good on the 401 between Belleville and Brockville. Eastbound and westbound traffic is moving without delay and no reported collisions through Napanee, Odessa, Kingston, or Gananoque. A yellow frost advisory is in effect. Tonight, partly cloudy, a chance of showers and the risk of a thunderstorm. Clearing overnight, a low of plus one with patchy frost. Tuesday, mainly sunny with a high of 12. Wednesday, showers and a high of 12. And Thursday, cloudy, a chance of showers and a high of 14. 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

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Kingston's 911 system has gotten an upgrade along with Kingston Fire and Rescue. Next Generation 911. It's a new system that just went live, improving how residents connect with first responders when it comes to emergencies. 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We've got the full story up at KingstonDaily.ca if you want to read more about Next Generation 911. 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
0: 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Traffic and weather together.
8: Traffic is good along the 401 from Belleville to Brockville. Both directions moving well with no incidents reported through Napanee, Odessa, Kingston, or Gananoque. A yellow frost advisory is in effect. Tonight, partly cloudy, a chance of showers and the risk of a thunderstorm. Clearing overnight, a low plus one with patchy frost. Tuesday, mainly sunny with a high of 12. Wednesday, showers and a high of 12. And Thursday, cloudy, a chance of showers and a high of 14. 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

New Country Afternoons, George Burge with Cowboy Songs. Ella Langley, busy on the Dandelion Tour. And she'll also be joining Morgan Wallen on Still the Problem Tour. Plus, she's making a stop in Hamilton and Ottawa this July. Here she is with Morgan Wallen, New Country Afternoons.

New Country Afternoons, Rodney Atkins. If you're going through hell, have you been through the census yet? You've got till May 12th. That's the return date. StatsCan says it serves more as a guideline than a strict cutoff. Fill it out. Dan and Shay say so. New Country Afternoons.

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93 Afternoons, Tay Bay Blind and Lights. 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Might be a drone show or two. Seem to be doing that in place of fireworks in some places. 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
2: Looking good on the 401 between Belleville and Brockville. Traffic is steady eastbound and westbound with a collision-free drive through Napanee, Odessa, Kingston, and Gananoque. A yellow frost advisory is in effect. Tonight, partly cloudy, a chance of showers and the risk of a thunderstorm. Clearing overnight, a low of +1 with patchy frost. Tuesday, mainly sunny with a high of 12. Wednesday, showers and a high of 12. And Thursday, cloudy, a chance of showers and a high of 14. 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

New Country Afternoons, Brett Kissel, Turk Spentley, Hurtin' Songs. Carter Faith nominated for Album of the Year for her debut album at the Academy of Country Music Awards that are happening this weekend. Here she is with Betty. New Country Afternoons.

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1: I'm Ken Ashizumi, keeping you in the loop this afternoon. Travelers using the Wolf Island and Glenora ferries can now track boats live through a new feature from Ontario 511. The Track My Ferry tool displays a ferry's location, destination, and estimated arrival time on Ontario 511's interactive map. Officials say the feature is designed to help users better plan their travel during busy ferry periods. A Kingston Transit initiative aimed at helping young people access public transportation is receiving national recognition. Dan Hendry has been selected as one of 250 participants for the 2026 Governor General's Canadian Leadership Conference. The Get on the Bus movement now has nearly 30 communities across Canada exploring or launching youth transit programs.
2: There was a lot of attention over the years just because of what was happening in Kingston. And I've been a big part of that. And the phone just never stopped ringing, you know, about other cities, councillors, school boards, students asking, well, how could we do it in our city?
1: Hendry says accessible transit creates opportunities for young people by improving connections to education, employment, and community life. A new infant and early mental health care pathway is launching at the KFLNA region to help families access support sooner. The program connects parents with screening and services during a child's early years. Anya Cahill, a registered nurse with Southeast Public Health, says the first years of life are key to long-term well-being.
3: Well, there's no other period of brain development that's as critical to setting the stage for human growth, development, and positive or negative mental health as is in the first 6 years of a child's life.
1: Pathway aims to identify concerns early and guide families to the right supports across local and rural communities. The Avalanche look to take a 3-1 lead when they travel to Minnesota tonight in Game 4 of their second-round NHL playoff series. PWHL playoff sees Montreal hosting Minnesota in the fifth and deciding game of their semifinal set. The Blue Jays welcome Tampa Bay in the first of three in Toronto. The next time you are scrolling through your phone, visit KingstonDaily.ca and see what Kingston is talking about. 401 traffic and weather together next.
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6: No major problems to tell you about on the 401 this hour. The stretch between Belleville and Brockville is clear both directions, and no reported crashes through Napanee, Odessa, Kingston, or Yananoque. A yellow frost advisory is in effect. Tonight, partly cloudy, a chance of showers and the risk of a thunderstorm. Clearing overnight, a low of +1 with patchy frost. Tuesday, mainly sunny with a high of 12. Wednesday, showers and a high of 12. And Thursday, cloudy, a chance of showers and a high of 14. 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
0: 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That means Big G and Maddie in the morning and New Country all day. 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
9: If you're heading along the 401 between Belleville and Brockville, it's a clean drive. Traffic is moving steady, both eastbound and westbound. No collisions reported anywhere through Napanee, Odessa, Kingston, or Gananoque. A yellow frost advisory is in effect. Tonight, partly cloudy, a chance of showers and the risk of a thunderstorm. Clearing overnight, a low of plus one with patchy frost. Tuesday, mainly sunny with a high of 12. Wednesday, showers and a high of 12. And Thursday, cloudy, a chance of showers and a high of 14. 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

Country 98.9, Corey Kedko, Wetzel, Rocky Mountain Low. May long weekend coming up. What are you doing for Victoria Day? Well, there's some celebrating happening in downtown Kingston on Victoria Day, including a drone show and some fireworks, as well as live music, too. You can head over to cityofkingston.ca to find out more. Come celebrate with us. 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
1: New Country Afternoon, Zach Brown Band with Toes. Country artists heading to Vegas this weekend for the Academy of Country Music Awards, including Ella Langley, who will also be performing. Here's Be Her, New Country Afternoons.

0: start the day.
1: 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What do we have here on the big show?
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Kingston's New Country 98.9, Dallas Smith singing in a beer. Sing along with him this summer, Calabogie Motorsports Park. He's part of Guitars and Gasoline, performing on June the 6th. 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

0: yourselves, Kingston, because the new Country 98.9 Subaru of Kingston Community Cruiser is coming to crash your perfectly planned day. That's right, we'll be popping up at festivals and events all over town. 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

0: patchy frost. Tuesday, mainly sunny with a high of 12. Wednesday, showers and a high of 12. And Thursday, cloudy, a chance of showers and a high of 14. 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

New Country Afternoons, that's the newest one from Tyler Joe Miller, Under the Influence. 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
1: I'm Ken Hashizumi, keeping you in the loop this afternoon. A major upgrade to emergency communications is now live in Kingston. Kingston Police and Kingston Fire and Rescue transitioned to Next Generation 911 on Wednesday. The new system improves network reliability, caller location accuracy, and cybersecurity protections for emergency services. The Ontario government has provided more than $4.2 million since 2022 to support the transition. The City of Kingston and United Way Kingston, Frontenac, Lennox, and Addington are celebrating two major milestones in homelessness response efforts. Kingston has officially earned national recognition for its high-quality homelessness data system and has met all federal coordinated access requirements ahead of schedule. Officials say the work helps ensure people experiencing homelessness are assessed fairly and connected to housing and support services more efficiently. It was not just an ordinary shipwreck at the bottom of Lake Ontario. Divers were initially searching for a ship that sank close to the shores of Toronto, where they found what they described as a virgin shipwreck. Hyson Chack, president of the Ontario Underwater Council, says crews located a ship in 2025 but discovered something different.
2: It took us probably a week and a half, maybe 2 weeks, until we had confirmation from the historians that tell us that this is not what they were expecting to see. And that's when we confirmed that we have found something new.
1: Jack was in Kingston back on May the 1st delivering a presentation at the Great Lakes Museum. Colorado is in Minnesota tonight, up 2-1 going into Game 4 of their second-round NHL playoff series. Montreal is home to Minnesota for the fifth and deciding game of their PWHL semifinal series. The winner takes on Ottawa in the Walter Cup Championship Finals. The Blue Jays welcome Tampa Bay tonight to begin a 3-game series at the Dome. The next time you are scrolling through your phone, visit KingstonDaily.ca and see what Kingston is talking about. 401 traffic and weather together next.
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5: A good drive along the 401 between Belleville and Brockville. Traffic continues to move smoothly in both directions. No reported incidents through Napanee, Odessa, Kingston, or Gananoque. A yellow frost advisory is in effect. Tonight, partly cloudy, a chance of showers and the risk of a thunderstorm. Clearing overnight, a low of +1 with patchy frost. Tuesday, mainly sunny with a high of 12. Wednesday, showers and a high of 12. And Thursday, cloudy, a chance of showers and a high of 14. 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
6: 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Woo!
0: Where Kingston's country lives. That means local news, traffic, and weather every morning and afternoon. Because that's what Kingston expects. 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

New Country Afternoons, Cody Johnson's The Fall. He'll be one of the performers at the Academy of Country Music Awards this weekend. Riley Green's performing, Ella Langley, Kane Brown, and quite a few others, too. A big night for country music this weekend. Academy of Country Music Awards live from Las Vegas. Morgan Griffiths, Just Being Me, New Country Afternoons.

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7: On the 401 between Belleville and Brockville remains problem-free. Eastbound and westbound traffic is moving well and no collisions reported through Napanee, Odessa, Kingston, or Gananoque. A yellow frost advisory is in effect. Tonight, partly cloudy, a chance of showers and the risk of a thunderstorm. Clearing overnight, a low of plus one with patchy frost. Tuesday, mainly sunny with a high of 12. Wednesday, showers and a high of 12. And Thursday, cloudy, a chance of showers and a high of 14. 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

New Country Afternoons, Bailey Zimmerman, Luke Holmes, backup plan. Back-to-back shows in both Montreal and Toronto happening the end of May and early June for Luke Holmes. You got your tickets? Zach Top now, South of Sanity, New Country Afternoons.

afternoons. Jody Messina, I'm All Right. Recently surprised American Idol contestant Hannah Harper during her performance of Heads Carolina, Tails California. Pretty cool. Here's Stella Lefty, Boston, New Country Afternoons. On a train.

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You catch Re-Afternoons, John Morgan, Jason Aldean, Friends Like That. He'll be in Vegas this weekend as part of the Academy Country Music Awards. In fact, he's got his very own show the day before. Anybody want to go to Vegas this weekend? Dylan Scott, what he'll never have, New Country Afternoons.

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11: Seeing clear conditions along the 401 from Belleville to Brockville. Traffic is light, moving steadily both ways. No reported collisions through Napanee, Odessa, Kingston, or Gananoque. A yellow frost advisory is in effect. Tonight, partly cloudy, a chance of showers and the risk of a thunderstorm. Clearing overnight, a low of +1 with patchy frost. Tuesday, mainly sunny with a high of 12. Wednesday, showers and a high of 12. And Thursday, cloudy, a chance of showers and a high of 14. 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
1: New Country Afternoons. I'm Trinette, heading out of here for now. I'll chat with you again tomorrow afternoon, though. Have yourself a great night. I'll leave you with Megan Maroney. Beautiful Things, New Country Afternoons.

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1: We have a yellow warning in effect for frost. Partly cloudy this evening. Chance of showers and thunderstorms before clearing. There is a risk of frost overnight and a low plus one. Tomorrow, we can expect sunshine, windy at times, and a high of 12 degrees. Wednesday, showers and a high of 12.

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